you made. Other things just make you swear and curse. When you're chewing on life's gristle, don't grumble, give a whistle.

and the angels compromise. But life is more than a song, oh yeah, life is more than a song. Cause we live in the devil's embassy for the blessings of our chemistry. But life is more than a song, oh yeah, life.

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